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I can see a thousand doubts written on your face right now.

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We were living in San Francisco.

0: hören Sie mal. Sommer bei MDR Thüringen. Das Radio.
1: We got it together, didn't we? We've definitely got our thing together, don't we, baby? Nobody but you.